0: 98.1. Esta é Marginal.
1: Yeah, let me tell you about this fireplace that we're gonna lay in front of and roast marshmallows and oranges and shit.

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Oh, you're not gonna stay? Okay, well, look, I know things have been hard between you and me. But before you start pointing fingers, I know what we got to do.

0: Lately, Stevie Wonder na sua rádio marginal. Boa tarde, fique por aí. Temos test drive para conferir daqui a pouco. Antes disso, passam por aqui a Love Unlimited Orchestra, Benny e India Sean.
1: Midnight seems so nice to me. It's the start of a new day. There's no place in this world that I'd rather be than right here with midnight and you. Right on, baby.

0: Marginal, a música mais perto do mar.
1: Ladies and gentlemen, as you know, we have something special down here at Birdland this evening. A recording for Blue Note Records.

to the east, from the west, unto this bed, my tears have their solemn rest.

wasn't easy getting used to this. I used to scream, but it's not true. And it's only when the door is locked.